Hello, hello, this is Greek Music Express, brought to you by the voice of Greece. Our imaginary train is driven by our sound engineer, Katerina Liodi, and by myself, Heklis Kanemou. Throughout this week, we are celebrating some of the most exciting contemporary male voices that have marked the evolution of the so-called art or etechno song. Welcome aboard Greek Music Express. Our destination, Padeliste Ocharidis, Apostolos Rizos.

Apostolos Rizos was born in Laamia in 1977 and studied mechanical engineering at the National Technical University of Athens. He was led to the path of music from a very young age, inspired by his singer, grandfather, who played guitar and harmonica. From the age of 15, he played in small music scenes and participated in bands as a singer and guitarist. At the same time, Apostolos Rizos expanded his musical knowledge by taking guitar, theory, harmony, and vocal interpretation lessons. At the age of just 19, Apostolos Rizos played at the Hammam music scene thanks to the initiative of Yorgos Zikas and Takis Bourmas, two important songwriters, and then Nikos Zoudiaris heard him there, and Zoudiaris chose him as the performer of his new song cycle with the title A Swan Crying, and his performance of the song Tina Thimitho, What to Remember, is now considered one of the classics of Greek etechno.

Παντελής Θεοχαρίδης was born and raised in Thessaloniki. From a young age, he was involved in singing, initially participating in choirs and later attending vocal and Byzantine music lessons. He began his professional singing career in 1990. He appeared on music stages, concerts, and various musical performances in Greece and abroad. Padelis Theocharidis has collaborated in concerts and recordings with Kouyoumdzis, Theodorakis, Spanos, Rasoulis, Yorgos Andreou, Michalis Terzis, Nikolopoulos, Stavrianos, Dourdoubakis, Markatopoulos, Kazadzis, Dermitasoglou, Zervoudakis, Leodis, Tranoudakis, and many other composers and songwriters. Next, The White Page.

2010, Apostolos Rizos presented his first personal album, to which he signs the lyrics and the music. In 2012, he carried out the concept of performances with a thematic axis of women, songs written for women, songs written by women, and songs that have been marked by leading female performers. In the same year, Apostolos Rizos participated in the album In Places I Do Not Know by Grigoris Polizos and produced by Nikos Zoudiaris. In 2013, he presented the musical project at the Hangouts of the City and at the same time participated in the new album by composer Chrysostomos Tamoulis with Melina Kana and Gerasimos Andreatos titled Love is Love. In the summer of 2013, alongside his appearances in the gardens of the city and his personal concerts in Athens and in the countryside, Apostolos Rizos participated in the musical performances titled Handholds by Lina Nikolakopoulou.

At least Theoharidis' choices in terms of recordings are indeed noteworthy. When he is called upon to perform a song, he does not treat it in a superficial manner. Behind every phrase he sings, the hard work that he has undertaken is clearly visible, and something important that is missing from many performers is the fact that he understands what he is singing. I mean, there are many singers who do not listen to what the song is saying, but rather choose to listen only to their own voice. This is exactly what Padelis Theoharidis does not want to do. Instead, he chooses magical songs and serves them. He does not subordinate them to his voice. In general, Theoharidis has recorded excellent works that were not fortunate enough to be promoted in the way that they deserved.

projects. In July 2013, he held a passionate musical meeting with Yanis Koutras, where he performed poet Nikos Kavadias. In the winter of 2013-14, he met again with Koutras, and they presented the performance The Whole World Has Turned Around, performing all the poetry of Nikos Kavadias set to music. In the summer of 2014, he participated in the musical performance The Four of Piraeus, curated by Lina Nikolakopoulou as part of the Athens and Epidavros Festival in honor of four great creators of Erebetiko genre. At the end of 2014, Apostolos Rizos created the musical project Minimals, in collaboration with skilled musicians, with its highlight being its recent presentation at the historic Apollon Theatre in Hermoupolis on the island of Syros.

The musical climate of Thessaloniki, where Pantelis Theoharidis grew up artistically, is interesting. Socrates Malamas still lived there. Melina Kana was with us, and we would go to each other's live shows, either as regulars or as associates. We knew each other. We would also go to a cafe and meet Manolis Rasoulis, Nikos Papazoglou and Socrates Malamas. With the album Mikri Patrida, Small Homeland, he thought that he was realizing his dream. Along the way, things turned out to be anything but rosy for Theoharidis. The suffering began early, hence his second album came several years

Years later, I was tied to a label for 2.5 years without recording, and then I had to search on my own. I never had a label behind me to guide me, Theo Charidis recalls.

In January 2016, Apostolos Ρίζας participated in Nikos Xidakis' performances titled Τα Λαθροδιάσημα. In the spring of the same year, he completed his new personal album titled Six, produced by Yorgos Andreou, with songs with his own music and lyrics primarily. From December 2017 onwards, Ρίζας has been presenting the tribute performance titled Apostolos Ρίζας in a room with Manos Loizos as a tribute to the songs of the great composer. In the summer of 2019, in addition to his personal appearances, Ρίζας participated in the tribute concert to Manos Eleftherios titled Unforgettable Trip. This was together with the Cyclades Orchestra under the direction of Nikos Kypourgos. In September 2025, Apostolos Ρίζας released the collection titled Exercises of Tenderness.

Renowned music critic Liliana Malandrignotti comments, here comes the performer to take off with his voice, lyrics and music and give us one of the happiest moments in Greek song. Pantelis Theoharidis is a special case in the field of Greek song. Since 1990, when he began his professional career in singing, he has kept a low profile, is strictly selective and marks the songs with his unique way of performing. I dare to bring the example of his first performance in Mikri Patrida by Yorgos Andreou and Paraskevas Karasoulas, which has not been surpassed, despite the fact that it entered the repertoire of many of his renowned colleagues. Lyrical and at the same time popular, he has a richly resonant, sensual voice. In other words, Pantelis Theoharidis is a performer who regularly corresponds to the aesthetic level of the creators.

Apostolos Rizos confesses to Marie Gargagliano on MagicMe.gr. I remember that there was a period when so-called positivity was a flag everywhere. It almost monopolized every advertisement as a brand. I have reacted since I was a child to one-dimensional labels. I feel that they are out of place and time in relation to real life, which by nature is multidimensional and unpredictable. Joy and sadness are the two sides of the same coin, and life constantly twists the coin. However, humans have the ability to feel a wide range of emotions, as well as the ability to ultimately transform and express them, to gain experience and maturity through this process. Let us be honest with all our feelings, admit them, give them the time they need, or if we need help, go and ask for it. In any case, a positive perspective on things is a more powerful magnet than a negative one, and this is immediately evident when we are with people with whom we are compatible.

0: Although Panteleis Theoharidis hardly appears on the music scenes of Athens and Thessaloniki, he maintains a steady recording presence. I have some difficulty. This is the truth. I haven't been performing live, and especially in Thessaloniki, for quite some time now. Maybe this has to do with the fact that for a long time, I personified my relationship with singing. It was like a person to whom I gave myself completely, and that person tyrannized me. Maybe I'm also interested in my presence in the recording landscape, since that is what is recorded historically, if you like. Theoharidis regularly mentions his concert partners of recent years, such as Stelios Vanvakaris, Christos Nikolopoulos, Manolis Rasoulis, Christos Leodis, but also Lena Platonos. He also remembers his long collaboration with Stavros Kouyoumdzis, whom he still calls Mr. Stavros.
1: Στον ύπνο μου πετούν κορυδαλοί και μαγουροξυπνάνε. 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

Well, with Παντελής Θεοχαρίδης and the Hasapiko dance of the Lumpen, I am afraid that part 4 of our week-long tributes to modern male vocalists of the art or έντεχνα song has come to an end. Today we listen to Apostolos Ρίζος and Παντελής Θεοχαρίδης, two imposing vocalists with a unique timbre. Now it's time to tell you goodbye with Ρίζος and The Sadness of August. From our sound engineer, Katerina Lyodi, and from myself, Heracles Kanamou, peace and love, and keep living in the miracle of Greek music. Good evening.

Hello, this is Greek Music Express, brought to you by the Voice of Greece. Our imaginary train is driven by our sound engineer, Kostas Kyriakakis, and by myself, Hercules Kanamu. Today, and throughout the week that ends today, we have been celebrating some of the most exciting contemporary male voices that have marked the evolution of the so-called art or eddechnos song. Welcome aboard Greek Music Express. Our destination? Kostas Matsios, Yannis Dionysiou.

Yannis Dionysiou is one of the most talented and promising performers of his generation and has stood out for his rare talent. He can comfortably handle the entire spectrum of singing and stands out for both the recognizable color of his voice and his interpretative power. An additional element that also makes him special is the wide range of his voice, which allows him to move comfortably throughout the entire spectrum of inspired Greek singing. He has already given the credentials of his rare talent with his successful live performances and enjoys the trust of important artists who have shared their work with him on stage. Yannis Dionysiou usually presents favorite classic folk and rebetiko songs that have established him as an ambassador of this great musical tradition to the young audience, as well as new songs that are included in his personal albums. We started this journey with Kostas Matsios and My Black Star. Next, Yannis Dionysiou and The Fishnet.

familiarize ourselves with Kostas Matsios' life and work, we turn to an in-depth interview that he gave to Kikaroka and Ogdo.gr. I started as a musician in the early 80s. The era then demanded rebetika, especially among the young audience. I sang in the so-called compañías, the bands, following the example of the pioneers, the Rebetiki Compania, then the Athenaiki Compania, and of course the Opisthodromiki Compania, which had a slightly more modern feel compared to the repertoire of the time. Yannis Emanuelidis, Theodoris Papadopoulos, and Angelos Fagianakis, who were the band leaders, had a different approach to the old repertoire. They were not as sterile as the Rebetiki Compania, nor as popular as the Athenaiki Compania. So all these bands, all these companies, tried to resemble this style.

Yannis Dionysiou was born in Cyprus in 1990. He started his first piano lessons at the age of 5, violin lessons at the age of 10, and music theory and harmony lessons at the Olympic Conservatory of Cyprus. At the age of 8, he began his involvement with the art of chanting. Dionysiou is a graduate of the Nicosia Music School, the Department of Music Science and Art of the University of Macedonia in Thessaloniki, specializing in the interpretation and performance of chant. Also, he holds a postgraduate degree in the interpretation of instrumental and vocal music program of the Department of Music Studies at the National University of Athens, specializing in the art of chanting. Since 2019, he has been a lecturer in workshops on Greek urban folk music. Moreover, Yannis Dionysiou teaches the course Folksong at the Department of Music Science and Art of the University of Macedonia.

My school was the old songs of the 60s, Kostas Matsios recalls. Then there was the appearance of the Pedia Poti Batra, the Children from Patras band, who played more entertaining, more cheerful songs. And gradually, the orchestras began to adapt. As an instrumentalist, since I played the accordion, I also became very involved with this repertoire. Along the way, I dealt with all the categories of folk singing, and of course, also with the art, the Edechna song, the song that begins from the 60s onwards, when Theodorakis and Hadzidakis started their creative path. These two pillars, Laiko and Edechno, folk and art song, took two different paths, and within them, the next categories slowly appeared. Next, if only I were

Following his move to Greece, Yannis Dionysiou participated in various musical groups that deal mainly with Greek urban folk music, but also with the music of the wider Greek area, with which he gives concerts in Greece and abroad. Since 2013, he has participated in theatrical performances of the State Theatre of Northern Greece, as well as private theatre, as a singer. Since 2014, he has participated in many complete albums, radio and TV shows. In 2022, Yannis Dionysiou released his first personal album, titled Proti Volta, with lyrics by Kostas Fasoulas and music by seven different composers. His second full album with lyrics and music by Yannis Papageorgiou was released in 2025. In recent years, together with his band, which is made up of great musicians, Yannis Dionysiou has been touring Greece and Cyprus with great success. At the same time, apart from his personal appearances, he participates in musical tributes to great composers in venues such as the Odeon of Herod Atticus, the Athens Concert Hall, and others.

some point in the early 90s, Maggio stresses, I was a little disappointed with the state of orchestras and live music clubs. The landscape was changed. It was not like earlier, when we had started with joy and love for the repertoire. We played the repertoire we wanted. We didn't have to play the repertoire that was supposed to be played. Then, through various collaborations, I met Yorgos Stavrianos and had my first contact with songs that were of a different, more artistic logic that belonged to the school of Hatzidakis.

Yanis Yanisiou tells CNN.gr, "Today, for me, folk is the song that concerns the many, that speaks of the suffering, the loves and the joys of each of us in a direct way, without unnecessary embellishments, preserving the timeless musical form of folk music. The artistic song, on the other hand, is more open to the mixing of musical genres and, as far as the lyrics are concerned, often allows us to interpret it and understand it with two or three or multiple different versions. The folk song lives and breathes. Folk songs continue and will continue to be written and sang. But let us not baptize something folk when, in essence, it has nothing to do with it. It takes depth and seriousness to speak simply and understandably without trivializing the language. Folk song is something alive. It must speak directly to the listener of each era. In the process of new creation, it is good to speak in the present and not waste ourselves on copies of the past, no matter how safe

Kostas Matzios concludes in his discussion with Kikaroka and Ogdo.gr. Stavrianos' lyrics impressed me. I liked his descriptive images very much, and I believe that I understood his style quite quickly, and this is an important qualification. Along the way, I realized that it is important for the performer to understand where the creator has placed the song, in what environment, and to enter there, not to be detached. In the studio, I realized that I needed a lot of work in terms of the interpretation of the songs, because I had the impression that I was good. But when I heard my voice recorded, I saw the problems. I realized that I had a long way to go. And above all, I realized that I am interested in singing. There, I realized that I was not the pure musician who just wants to play an instrument. That is how my singing career began.

Dionysiu shares some final details of his art. As for the program and how I mix the old with the new, I seek the truth of the song. I don't treat it as a museum item when I sing Tsitsanis or Papaioannou or other rebetiko artists. I do it with respect, but not as if I am dusting off antiques. My vision for a performance is for people to feel that we are all in the same company, that we share the same feeling. The relationship with the audience is everything. I grew up musically in the small live music clubs of Thessaloniki, where you can see each other face to face and you can't hide. I keep this as a compass. On big stages, the challenge is to convey this intimacy to thousands of people. From traditional performances, I keep the sense of celebration and the immediacy, while from the modern stages, I keep the integrity and the ability to present my discography as it

Well, with Yanis Yanisiou and Whenever I Missed You, I'm afraid that part 5 of our week-long tribute to modern male vocalists of the art or έντεχνο song has come to an end. Today we'll listen to Kostas Matsios and Yanis Dionysiou, two singers who have managed to pair folk robustness with art sensitivity. Now it's time to tell you goodbye with Matsios and the Children of Paradise. From our sound engineer, Kostas Kyriakakis, and from myself, Hercules Kanamu, peace and love, and keep believing in the miracle of Greek music.

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1: Hello from Athens. Here is the latest news in English from Hellenic news broadcaster ERT and the Voice of Greece. Good morning, good afternoon or good evening in whichever part of the world you're in. I'm Katerina Badzaki, Vasilis Nikolopoulos on sound. From Greece to the world, here are today's top stories. Serbia is heading for snap parliamentary elections, with President Aleksandar Vučić announcing they will be held on October the 18th to the 25th, more than a year ahead of schedule. The final date is expected within days. In Greece, the country's four systemic banks earned around 1.44 billion euros from fees and services in the first half of 2026, up more than 25% year on year. Payments and cards remain the biggest source, while investment, wealth management, real estate and insurance are playing an increasingly important role. Tourism numbers also rose in June, but spending failed to keep pace. Foreign arrivals increased 6.9%, while travel receipts grew just 1.2%, according to the Bank of Greece, pointing to lower average visitor spending. Meanwhile, Washington's drive to rebuild America's shipbuilding industry will create opportunities for Greek shipping. A new U.S. framework encourages foreign companies to invest in American shipyards, train workers and transfer expertise, potentially opening the door to Greek participation in shipbuilding and fleet management. South of Gavdos, around 131 migrants were rescued from three boats in two operations coordinated by the Hellenic Coast Guard after Frontex drones spotted the vessels. Those rescued were transferred to Paleochora. In Attiki, regional authorities and waste management agency ESDNA are suing recycling company Texan, seeking either 29,000 tons of recyclable material or 6 million euros amid a wider European public prosecutor investigation into recycling centres. In Heraklio, Crete, authorities seized around 3,900 litres of suspected illegal alcohol and some 660 nitrous oxide canisters, arresting a 62-year-old liquor store owner. The find came just a day after another major seizure in the city. Laboratory tests and a wider investigation are underway. Police have also arrested a 33-year-old prisoner who failed to return from leave to Cassandra Agricultural Prison. He was found in Kozani. A 44-year-old woman was arrested for allegedly assisting him. Registered unemployment stood at 715,328 in July, down by 10.1% year on year. Although it rose from June, more than half of those registered have been unemployed for over a year, while almost 70% are women. The government is also moving against so-called electricity debt tourism. With unpaid power bills reaching around 3 billion euros, customers who owe money will no longer be allowed to repeatedly switch suppliers without first settling their debts. And a new direct link between Greece and the US West Coast, Alaska Airlines will launch non-stop Athens-Seattle flights on May the 12th, 2027, operating three times a week with Boeing 787/9 Dreamliners. In Athens, representatives from Vietnam's Lang Song province met Greek government, agricultural and business representatives at a round table aimed at expanding bilateral economic cooperation. And veteran sports journalist Antonis Panoutsos, aged 78, remains in critical condition at Evangelismos Hospital after contracting West Nile virus. Virus activity has now been recorded in 45 municipalities nationwide, 29 of them in Greater Athens. In culture, Aristophanes Lysistrates is at the Athens Epidaurus Festival on August the 21st and 22nd. Maria Papagiorgiou performs in Kalamaria on August the 31st. The Kalamata International Music Days begin August the 24th, while for the August 28th full moon, 126 archaeological sites and museums will be open for free, with events at 61 locations. Plus, Chinese immersive acrobatic production Swan comes to Athens' Christmas Theatre on September the 10th and 11th, combining dance, music and spectacular acrobatics. And Palestinian ensemble Le Trio Jubran brings four generations of Oud tradition to the Dora Strato Theatre on September the 25th. On to sports news now. 75 crews and more than 450 athletes from seven countries are preparing for the 25th Aegean Regatta, running August the 22nd to 28th from Chios through Fourni and Agathonisi to Samos. And Greek pole vaulter Emanuil Karalis took another silver in Lausanne, clearing 6.16 metres behind world champion Armand Duplantis at 6.21. And Greece's women's national volleyball team opened its Mediterranean Games campaign with a straight set 3-0 victory over Kosovo. Greece next faces Algeria on Saturday. And the weather, generally clear and hot, with northerly winds reaching 6 on the Bofa scale in the Aegean. In Athens, temperatures are around 23 to 35 degrees Celsius, while Thessaloniki reaches around 33 degrees. The heat is expected to intensify heading into the weekend, with temperatures in parts of mainland Greece potentially approaching 40 to 41 degrees Celsius. And that's all from us for now from the Voice of Greece, together with the Athens News Agency. But there will be a new edition of Earth's Voice of Greece news later. 6 p.m. that is. I'll be here with you with the latest updates. I'm Katerina Batzaki, Vasilis Nikolopoulos on sound. Stay safe, stay tuned, stay curious. And again, thank you. Thank you for listening.
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1: Hello from Athens. Here is the latest news in English from Hellenic news broadcaster ERT and the Voice of Greece. Good morning, good afternoon or good evening, whichever part of the world you're in. I'm Katerina Badzaki, Vasilis Nikolopoulos and sound from Greece to the world. Here are today's top stories. Serbia is heading for snap parliamentary elections with President Aleksandar Vučić announcing a vote for October the 18th or the 25th, more than a year ahead of schedule. The final date is expected within days. In Greece, the country's four systemic banks earned around 1.44 billion euros from fees and services in the first half of 2026, up more than 25% year on year, led by payments and cards, with wealth management, investment, real estate and insurance gaining ground. Tourism continued to grow in June, but visitor spending lagged behind. Foreign arrivals rose 6.9%, while travel receipts increased just 1.2%, according to the Bank of Greece. Meanwhile, Washington's push to rebuild the U.S. shipbuilding industry could offer new opportunities for Greek shipping, with a new framework encouraging foreign investment in American shipyards, worker training and expertise transfers. South of Ravdos, around 131 migrants were rescued from three boats in two Coast Guard operations after Frontex drones spotted the vessels. They were transferred to Paleochora. In Attiki, regional authorities and waste management agency ESDNA are suing recycling company Texan, demanding either 29,000 tons of recyclable material or 6 million euros amid a wider European public prosecutor investigation into recycling centres. In Heraklion, Crete, authorities seized around 3,900 litres of suspected illegal alcohol and 660 nitrous oxide canisters, arresting a 62-year-old liquor store owner. It was the city's second major seizure in 2 days. On Andros, authorities are investigating the discovery of around 2.3 kilograms of suspected cocaine in two packages found on beaches. The material has been sent for chemical analysis. Police have also arrested a 33-year-old prisoner who failed to return from leave to Cassandra Agricultural Prison. He was found in Kozani, while a 44-year-old woman was arrested for allegedly assisting him. Registered unemployment fell 10.1% year-on-year in July to 715,300 people, although it increased from June. More than half are long-term unemployed and almost 70% are women. The government is moving to curb electricity debt tourism. With unpaid bills at around 3 billion euros, customers with outstanding debts will no longer be able to repeatedly switch suppliers without settling what they owe. And a new transatlantic connection, Alaska Airlines will launch non-stop Athens-Seattle flights from May the 12th, 2027, three times a week aboard Boeing 787-9 Dreamliners. In Athens, representatives of Vietnam's Lang Song province met Greek government agricultural and business officials to explore stronger bilateral economic cooperation. And veteran sports journalist Antonis Panoutsos, aged 78, remains in critical condition at Evangelismos Hospital after contracting West Nile virus. Virus activity has now been recorded in 45 municipalities nationwide, including 29 in Greater Athens. In culture now, Aristophanes Lysistrati is at the Athens Epidaurus Festival tonight and tomorrow. Maria Papagiorgiou performs in Kalamaria on August the 31st, while the Kalamata International Music Days begins August the 24th. For the August 28th full moon, 126 archaeological sites and museums will open free of charge with events at 61 locations. Chinese also immersive acrobatic production Swan comes to Athens' Christmas Theatre on September the 10th and 11th, while Palestinian ensemble Le Trio Joubran brings four generations of oud tradition to the Dora Stratou Theatre on September the 25th. In sports, 75 crews and more than 450 athletes from seven countries are preparing for the 25th Aegean Regatta, running August the 22nd to the 28th with Chios through Fourni and Agathonisi to Samos. Greek pole vaulter Emanuil Karalis claimed another silver in Lausanne, clearing 6.16 meters behind world champion Armand Duplantis at 6.21. And Greece's women's national volleyball team opened its Mediterranean Games campaign with a convincing 3-0 victory over Kosovo. Greece faces Algeria on Saturday. And the weather forecast: sunny and increasingly hot across most of Greece today. Athens reaches around 36 to 37 degrees Celsius, with northerly winds stronger in eastern Attiki, while Thessaloniki reaches around 35 to 36 degrees. The heat intensifies over the Greek weekend and is expected to persist into the middle of next week, with 38 to 40 degrees across many mainland areas and local peaks of 41 to 40 degrees Celsius. And that's all from us for now from the Voice of Greece, together with the Athens News Agency. But there will be a new edition of Earth's Voice of Greece news later. Well, now that is Monday, 4 p.m. Greek local time. I'll be here with you with the latest updates. I'm Katerina Badzaki, Vasilis Nikolopoulos on sound. Stay safe, stay tuned, stay curious. And again, thank you. Thank you for listening and have a lovely, lovely weekend.
2: Η φωνή της Ελλάδας ακούγεται παντού.